0: T-Mobile has an exclusive bundle for customers 55 and up.
1: I'm Sarah Bowl.
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1: A reliable network is key for us. And with T-Mobile, it's been wonderful. And going to the 55 plus plan saved us so much money.
2: A lot.
1: 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Trying to keep costs down. 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It's fast. It's quick. The setup was so easy. It took less than 15 minutes.
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0: variable o de varias velocidades que califiquen en viviendas unifamiliares. Los programas están sujetos a requisitos y disponibilidad de fondos, así que antes de hacer un proyecto, te invito a que consultes todos los detalles. ¿Dónde? Súper fácil. 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